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0: Hey y'all, it's Luke Combs. Here's my new song. I just wanna be by you. I'm ready to kind of step into this next chapter and see what it looks like, man. This record is my way of doing that.
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0: Diamond Buick GMC is not only giving you a chance to win local concert tickets with Kick FM's Concert Concentration, they're also giving you a chance to win a flyaway trip to see Kenny Chesney at the Sphere in Vegas. 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
1: ABC News, I'm Chuck Severson. President Trump and other cabinet members are on Air Force One coming home from the two-day China summit in Beijing. No major agreements have been announced, but after the second day of talks with President Xi...
2: We've settled a lot of different problems that other people wouldn't have been able to settle.
1: And...
2: We've made some fantastic trade deals, great for both countries.
1: Sources tell ABC News that President Trump might be preparing to drop a lawsuit he filed against the IRS worth billions connected to the 2019 leak of his tax returns. The proposed settlement would create a fund to compensate people claiming they're unfairly targeted by the Biden administration. A Texas man convicted in a retired professor's killing in 2004, who experts said was intellectually disabled, was executed overnight. In states like Nebraska, Idaho, and Alaska, Democratic officials are, in some cases, openly promoting independent candidates they hope can outperform the Democratic label. This is ABC News.
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26: All right, good morning. Happy Friday. What is happening there, baby? It is 6:06. Matt and Amy waking you up. Oh, what's going to be an awesome day, awesome weekend.
27: Oh, it's going to be so nice. We do have that red flag warning, so maybe don't have a bonfire on the plan tonight. But it is going to be gorgeous. 81 today, sunny, a little breezy, but not that crazy wind that's been kicking up. Tonight, mostly clear skies and a low of 49. Tomorrow, mostly sunny and a high of 76. Then tomorrow night and into Sunday, going to have some rain showers, which I know is needed. And then maybe after getting a bunch of stuff done for the rest of the weekend or fun we're going to be having, it'll be
26: relax.
27: A good chill day. A high of 70 on Sunday. Right now, 51.
26: Man, it's Bullerama tonight and tomorrow at RCC. Lake Country Meats is going to have a Honor Flight flower sale going on today and tomorrow.
27: I can't wait. That's all I want to do is like dig in the dirt this weekend.
26: My mom wants to go to the farmer's market tomorrow down by Big Ole.
27: And
26: she wants to go to Piccadilly. She's big on Piccadilly. If you know what Piccadilly is, please tell us. Because my mom keeps wanting to go to this store called Piccadilly over by Angelina's. Matt, it's in between McDonald's and Angelina's, and I swear it's called Piccadilly. I'm going to go, Mom, I swear that it's Periwinkle.
27: Yeah, it's Periwinkle.
26: And she goes, nope, Piccadilly. I swear it's Piccadilly. I'm like, I guess you do live here.
27: Okay.
26: Anyway,
27: you want, Barbie.
26: She wants to go to Piccadilly, which is also Periwinkle.
27: Periwinkle. Yeah.
26: So she loves that store. She's going to want to. And then 6th and Broadway. What else? Creative Touch. She wants to go
27: wants to do all of it downtown.
26: She wants to do the. I have a feeling you're going to probably have to stop at Ollie and Birch. You're going to probably have to get an ice cream cone.
27: Oh, for sure. It'll be fun.
26: You are going to be.
27: I'll be a tourist in my own town.
26: Absolutely.
27: Love it.
26: All those local dollars staying local. I love that. It's a Friday. How are you feeling?
27: Awesome.
26: I'm going to say your song reveals your mood.
27: Okay.
26: So my mood today is. Oh. Whoops-a-daisy.
27: Amazing song, but really?
26: Yeah. This is not my mood, Garth Brooks, The Dance. It's more like John Michael Montgomery, Life's a Dance.
27: Okay.
26: All right. Get your requests in now at Kick FM.
28: When I

0: Your song reveals your mood this morning.
1: Yep.
0: So, life's a dance. I'm just having fun at life, baby. My mom's up. It's going to be beautiful. It's just a great song from my favorite decade of country music, the 90s.
1: Yes.
0: I mean, just how does that not make you feel
1: great,
0: good, right?
1: Happy song.
0: 612 with Matt and Amy. And by the way, holy, they are stacking up like pigs.
1: I know. I love it. You can text yours in at 320-763-5458.
0: Oh, boy.
1: Oh, we still have a red flag warning with some breeze kicking up today, but otherwise it's going to be awesome, sunny, breezy, at a high of 81. Right now, 51.
0: Trevor says, please don't sing, Maddie. LOL. You know what, Trevor? You do you. I do me. I got to sing along, dude. It's like, do you not sing in the shower, Trevor?
1: Well,
0: by the way, you've had your window open in our neighborhood. I've heard it.
1: You know, to be fair, you can sing along as much as you want to without turning your microphone on.
0: That's also a good point.
1: And let me be the only one to enjoy that magnificence.
0: Lori might have the greatest mood of all of us on Friday. Lori, you are a stone cold killer on a Friday, girl.
1: She said she is so excited for school to be almost over.
0: Yes!
1: And to celebrate.
0: Let's celebrate, baby. We've got 20 minutes for the concert concentration game from Diamond Buick GMC. We're calling Jessica next with our Dairyland Supply Milk Money Dairy Future, but let's enjoy some AC/DC. It's a banger Friday on

0: 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Going out to Lori at 6:16 with Matt and Amy in the morning.
1: It is going to be awesome today. Sunny, a little breezy, a high of 81. Right now it's 51.
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0: 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What's going on, girl?
3: Hey, good morning. It's a great day today. It's going to be beautiful and a great day for the high school. I was just talking about to you before we got on air here, but drive your tractor to school day.
0: What?
3: So we're excited about that.
0: You so for Alexandria, or do you know of any other schools?
3: Just for Alexandria that I know of today. I have seen on Facebook other towns kind of sporadically this spring here, but that's
0: spread
3: the only one I know of that's today.
0: Spread the love. Give us the pictures. I want to see the boys and girls driving tractors to school. And if you want to drive by Kick FM, we'll stand out and maybe throw you a t-shirt or something. I don't know. Honk if you're going by Kick FM this morning. This is awesome. Is Derek going to be driving something?
3: Yep, Derek will be driving, and I believe there will be 3 people stopping here on the way to the school this morning, and
0: awesome.
3: They'll have their own little tractor parade from our farm to their meeting point is Zocker, and then they go from Zocker to the high school.
1: Oh my gosh. So. Well, if you get pics or video, you should send them to us.
0: Well,
1: Jessica.
0: Or
1: absolutely.
0: When they all get there, Jessica, have them call us, and we'll send them on their way with like a good old tractor song.
3: Absolutely, we could do that.
0: All right, well, let's move on to the Milk Money Dairy Report from Dairyland Supply. How are we doing on a Friday?
3: It's the usual.
0: We'll just move on to the song then.
3: Yeah, right? It's just Class 3 milk is just not doing a whole lot lately. But May closed yesterday at 1696, down 13. June, 1714, down 14. July, 1774, down 3. And August had no change at 1822.
0: All right. Well, let us know how we can help support our dairy farmers.
3: Well, drink some milk today.
0: All right. Have fun with the tractors going to school today. Give the kids some extra room. We'll talk to you, Jessica, on Monday, okay?
3: Sounds great. Thanks.

0: 100.7 Kick FM, man. We are off and running. Great song requests already this morning. And we've got, boy, they are
1: stacking up.
0: It looks like the Strait of Hormuz in here with song requests. Meaning there's just a lot of there's a lot of songs in one choke point.
1: Yeah.
0: All right. We can't play them all. We got to take a short break here. We got to play Concert Concentration.
1: I know.
0: It's our heads. So much. Our pets' heads are falling off. It's 6:22. Good morning. Happy Friday. I think this is going to be the day of all days, Amy. It's going to be 80. Sunshine. It's going to be a great weekend.
1: Oh, it's going to be awesome.
0: There's rain in the forecast.
1: Yeah, we have some wind kicking up today, but not too bad. Sunshine, breezy, a high of 81 tonight. Mostly clear down to 49. Tomorrow, sunny and 76. And then some rain coming in tomorrow night and into Sunday. Sunday will be rainy and 70. Right now, 51.
0: It seems like you're going to have to check your trees, your plants, your grass, if they've been taking performance-enhancing drugs. Oh, yeah, they just got a little bit of rain and sunshine. You see how everything popped yesterday? Everything went boom.
1: Yep.
0: And today it's going to go boom, boom.
1: Yeah.
0: And then tomorrow it's going to go boom, boom, boom, boom, boom.
1: Yeah, just like my allergies. It's great.
0: It's terrible, isn't it? Your allergies. I haven't even cut my lawn yet. I heard of a no mow May.
1: Yeah.
0: And I'm trying to do that.
1: Are you doing that on purpose?
0: I am, actually.
1: Oh, okay.
0: Yeah. No, I am, because we aerated and overseeded last week.
1: Yeah.
0: And then I want to fertilize like Saturday late afternoon into Saturday night. Then it's going to rain, soak in, and my lawn is going to be way better
1: Popping.
0: Than my neighbors.
1: Yeah.
0: Way
1: I don't
0: better
1: know.
0: Than my neighbors.
1: You
0: Although,
1: live across from Nate, who's. His lawn looks like a golf course.
0: He has an unfair advantage. Him and his father-in-law work at AGC and at Little Darling. So last week, I see Dan out at Nate's house digging with a Dan, aren't you retired? He goes, yeah, I don't know, man. My daughter married the wrong guy who always wants to do projects on Fridays and Saturdays. It's ridiculous. Should be golfing. So, yeah. Anyway, all right. Well, hey, let's get the request going. We've got Concert Concentration in 10 minutes from Diamond Buick GMC. Anything else, Amy, to report on before we just get moving?
1: Not really. All just right. Get your board and get going at kickcountry.com.
0: Happy Friday. 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

0: 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It is 6:35 with Matt and Amy in the morning, Friday, May 15th. And Little Texas, they're going to be performing at Vicky's Camp and Country Jam.
1: Yeah, they are.
0: And I just noticed on the concert concentration board, there's one pair of Vicky's gone.
1: Mm-hmm.
0: So there's still more. We've got Taste of Osakis tickets, although you don't know who's coming to Taste. We're going to be announcing that coming up in about 16 days from right now. We got a lot on our concert concentration board from Diamond Buick GMC.
1: It is going to be sunny today, a little breezy, high of 81. Enjoy that right now, 51.
0: All right, we're going to take caller 8 today. Caller 8.
1: Okay.
0: At 763-5458, you will play Concert Concentration. Coming up right after Poison on Kick. Happy Friday from Matt and Amy in the morning.

0: Hammond Buick GMC.
1: Sounds like fun. Have you been
2: playing along?
1: A little bit. I can't listen to all of them.
2: Yeah. I get that.
0: And then Amy, and then Amy was mean where she didn't let any hints come through. I mean, Amy has been a rule follower on this game.
1: That's all right.
2: Rick, is there something in particular you're trying to go for?
1: Would be nice to go see Cody Johnson.
0: Yeah. Yeah. In the Kick FM luxury suite at Grand Casino Arena. Why not?
1: Yeah, that doesn't sound too bad.
0: No, it's pretty darn good, Rick. All right, so for just being the right number caller this morning, you've got $10 at Fired Up Bar and Grill on a Fired Up Friday. We also have you instantly qualified for that grand prize trip that we're giving away on June 6th at Diamond Buick GMC. Do you know where that is?
1: Yeah.
0: Yeah. Do you know where you're going to be going if you win, Rick?
1: Is that at Grand Casino? No, that's in Vegas.
0: That's Vegas at the Sphere to see Kenny Chesney.
1: Oh, that would knock something off the bucket list.
2: Yeah, there you go.
0: There you go, buddy. All right, so you've got A through J across the top of your game board. You've got 1 through 10 down the left side. What is the first coordinate you want to go to on the concert concentration board from Diamond Buick GMC?
1: Well, let's see if it's if it hasn't gone out that I missed. I'm going to try C as in Chris and 5.
0: C as in Chris, 5 happens to be...
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0: All right, so you found a Cody Johnson square from Alex Rubbish and Recycling. Can you find another one?
1: Well, if it's there, my list is right. I'm looking at F as in Frank. 2.
0: F as in Frank 2 is a dead square.
2: Yep,
0: Rick.
2: That's already been matched.
1: Okay, then I got to take a guess.
0: Well, hey, there's plenty of Cody Johnson squares. Trust me.
1: Yep. Okay, well, I'll try J3.
0: J as in Jackalope 3.
1: Yep.
0: All right, J as in Jackalope 3. Here's your concert concentration square.
7: Chris Lane.
8: I'll be your
7: smoke rat.
8: The late night. Doug
7: and Kelsey for concert tickets. Hey, y'all. This is Brett Young.
8: Baby, I'll be staying. I can't sleep without.
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0: All right, the Care Campus in Evansville giving you Douglas County Fair tickets. You did not make a match, Rick. I'm sorry.
1: All I can do is try, but thank you.
0: You got it, my friend.
2: Try again. We're going to give you $10 to Fire Up Bar and Grill just for getting through, Rick.
1: Awesome. Thank
0: and
1: you, guys.
0: Don't forget, June 6th, circle that on your calendar. You have to be at Diamond Buick GMC before 11 a.m. to win that grand prize trip, right?
1: Sounds great.
0: All right, brother. Thanks, Rick. We'll play again coming up at 8:35. It was a bummer. I wanted Rick
2: to
0: win.
2: I know. Me too.
0: I want everybody to win.
2: So, again, the squares that were revealed. C, as in Cat 5, is a Cody Johnson square from Alex Rubbish and Recycling. And J, as in Jackalope 3, is Douglas County Fair from the Care Campus in Evansville.
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Happy Friday, everyone. Derek Beck with your Ag Network. It's May 15th, and let's get you today's Friday farm joke. Why shouldn't you tell a secret on the farm? Because potatoes have eyes and corn has ears. Ooh. Storms in mid-50s in Illinois this morning, 52 in Sioux City, Iowa, and 44 in Valentine, Nebraska. July corn down a penny overnight to 466. July soybeans off a nickel, now 1187. July soybean oil up 0.22 to 330. And July soybean meal 2.2 lower at 330. Wheat futures all trading down overnight, with July Chicago down 2.25 at 655. July Minneapolis now

0: It's 7:01 in July, Kansas City, off 5.5 at 699. August live cattle were 32 cents lower at close yesterday, 246. August feeders down 292 at 358. In July, lean hogs closed down $1.32 at 104.55. S&P down, NASDAQ all lower overnight. Crude oil levels off at $100 a barrel. Gold and silver both down.
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12: 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You're waking up with Matt and Amy in the morning, Friday, May 15th. It's 6:47.
7: It is going to be sunny today, a little breezy, a high of 81. Right now, 51.
12: Well, we welcome back the Dairy Princess of Douglas County, Jessica Klimek. Hi, Jessica. How are you?
13: Hi, good morning.
12: We talk to Jessica every morning with our Dairyland Supply Milk Money Dairy Futures. But today, Jessica, you gave us good news because it's Amy and I's, like, second favorite day right behind our anniversary. It's a drive your tractor to school day today for our kids.
13: Well, it sure is a fun day for high school students, and I have four of them here now. If you would love to talk to them.
12: Yes, we'd love to. So who's the first person we're passing the phone to?
13: How about Derek, do you want to start?
14: Hi.
12: Hey,
7: good
12: Derek.
7: Morning, Derek.
12: Derek, what's going on? What are you driving to school today, bud?
14: This morning I'm driving an AGCO RT-130.
12: Okay, that all was Chinese to me. Can you explain for a dumb Princeton kid?
14: What?
12: Can you explain for a dumb Princeton kid? What did you just say? I don't even know what kind of tractor that is, dude.
14: I don't know what he's talking about. It's an orange one.
12: Oh, it's an orange one.
14: The only color to have.
12: Oh, boy. There you go. Okay. Derek, pass the phone to the next kid.
14: Hey, I'm driving 4030.
12: A 4030. What's your name?
14: Cole.
12: Hey, Cole, what's going on, dude? Do you love this day?
14: Yeah.
12: All right.
14: Fun.
12: Really? That's awesome. How fast does your tractor go?
14: About 20.
12: Nice, dude. All right. Cole, can you pass it along to kid number three?
14: Yep.
12: Thanks, buddy.
15: Hey, how are we doing today?
12: Hey, how are you?
7: Hi.
15: Good. I'm Cody Tordick, and I'm bringing a John Deere 4720, which is a tractor sprayer.
12: Nice, dude. That's awesome. That thing's a big hog.
15: Yeah, it takes up a lot of road.
12: All right. Well, hey, have a good, safe trip to school. Are you going to study hard?
15: No, probably not, but you can hope.
7: It's the end of the year.
12: I love it. Cody, you're a stud. Pat, do we have kid number four with us?
15: Yep.
12: All right, kid number four, what's your name?
16: I'm Jackson. And the tractor I'm driving is a John Deere 9460R.
12: Oh, man. So did I get that there's, now I've lost count, is there four John Deeres and one orange one?
16: There is only one orange one.
15: Yeah. Bad taste.
12: Yeah. So what is going on? Are you going to make him go to the back of the line, or does he lead?
16: Well, he gets the lead, actually.
12: Yeah, that's pretty cool, guys. Well, hey, thanks so much. What's should we just play Kenny Chesney for you?
16: Yeah, sure.
12: All right, man. Kenny Chesney, she thinks my tractor's sexy for all these guys, these kids. Probably inappropriate to play this song, but hey, have fun, guys. Thanks so much for what you do, and have fun. Be safe.
16: Thank you.
12: All right, Jessica, that sounds like you're having a party. Did you have to make all those kids breakfast?
13: You know, I did not, but I should have. Made them some muffins or something,
12: well,
13: right? I was not planning ahead.
12: You're really lucky, because they would have taken down a whole hog, that crew, I guarantee it.
13: Yeah, I'm sure they would have.
12: Probably like 6 dozen eggs and 3 loaves of bread. All right, boys, drive safe. Jessica, thanks for the call.
13: All right, have a great day.
12: All right, if you see tractors out on the ways today, it's Drive Your Tractor to School Day today for Alexandria. Kenny Chesney now on Kick FM.

0: only is it Alexandria Drive Your Tractor to School Day, it is also Melrose Drive Your Tractor to School Day. Probably not ripping down 94. taking the back roads. Hey, by the way, that's a good song. Somebody should do that. Take a back road.
1: Yeah.
0: It's 6:55 with Matt and Amy in the morning.
1: It is going to be a mostly sunny day today. A little breezy. A high of 81 right now, 51.
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1: 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Lainey Wilson and Duck Hodges said I do.
0: What?
1: They got married last Sunday, May 10th at the Ruskin in Dixon, Tennessee. So it was all hush hush.
0: Yeah.
1: The ceremony took place on a cobblestone ledge at the foot of a waterfall. Lainey arrived in a white horse-drawn carriage.
0: Oh, my God.
1: Her friend and mentor, Wes Williams, was the officiant. The reception was inside a cave. Since she's from Louisiana, she added Cajun flair. There was a 12-piece jazz band and a Cajun meal from the chefs at her bar, Bell Bottoms Up. Wow. Her wedding dress had Japanese cherry blossoms around the neckline. She says the cherry blossom represent living in the moment, and that's exactly what we did. She also had a wildflower bouquet. Duck wore a mallard green suit with a gold duck bolo tie. Some of their famous guests include Luke Bryan, Ella Langley, Winona Judd, Jelly Roll, Miranda Lambert, and Lauren Olena. And then their late night snack for guests was Whataburger.
0: Oh, my gosh. I wanted to go to that wedding.
1: Yeah. And Ella Langley, by the way, one of the guests, shared an empowering message to women in a recent interview. She said, "Tough girls don't have to say they're tough." She hopes to uplift women and relate to women in her music. She says, quote, "And I don't want to write songs that are just about me. I want it to mean something for people in a couple of different ways." That is with Kickin' and Country, brought to you by Diamond Buick GMC on Kick FM.
0: By the way, we have a wedding that we have to go to tomorrow.
1: Yeah.
0: I think you should wear white, and I'll wear the same color suit that Todd's going
1: to
0: be wearing.
1: It's a great way to never get invited again.
0: I'm just playing. Just playing. It's 6:58. All right. It's Drive Your Tractor to School Day, not only for Alec, but for Melrose. And we got a special request coming up for the, I think it's a Melrose student, right?
1: That's yes, gonna be we driving do. In?
0: Okay.
1: Says, yeah.
0: We'll do it coming up next here on Kick FM with Matt and Amy in the morning.
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0: 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We are KIKV Sauk Center, Alexandria. You're waking up with Matt and Amy in the morning.
1: Going to be sunny and breezy today. A high of 81 right now, 51.
0: All right, let's drive your tractor to school for Alexandria. We had four John Deere's and an orange one. Leave somebody's Climax just a couple of minutes ago, but we also got a text for Melrose Drive Your Tractor to School Day today.
1: Yes, it is Drive Your Tractor to School Day in Melrose, and it says, your favorite farm girl, Madison, is driving an International 1066, so could you please play International Harvester for her from her dad? Weston is bringing his tractor to school today, too.
0: Well, you know what? Drive safe, kids. We know that you're probably better drivers than we are, guaranteed. Have a safe day. Have a happy Friday. It's International Harvester Craig Morgan. Woo! 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Good morning.

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1: Well, happy birthday, America. We'll be saying that and celebrating on July 4th, and we are counting down the days here with our pledge today to honor the USA. It's 7:07. We are Matt and Amy in the morning.
2: Sunny and breezy today, high of 81, right now 51. 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
2: Woo!
1: So we are going to play your favorite song for you, Teresa. It's Travis Tritt. It's a great day to be alive on Kick FM. I got it.

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1: It is going to be a sunny day today, a little breezy and high of 81. Right now it's 52.
0: Well, just a quick PSA before our Wheel of Meat keyword, Amy. We got a great text that I think we should make sure we pass along. Do you have it ready?
1: I do. I can get it real quick. Yes. It says, since it is Drive Your Tractor to School Day, which we mentioned in Alexandria and Melrose at least, and it says, as well as planting season, can you remind everyone to have patience with the tractors and farmers on the roads? They feed America and have families to go home to. Our neighbor had a close call yesterday because of an impatient driver. Thank goodness the Lord was watching over him. So, yeah, absolutely take caution and give them some space and time.
0: Well, and you just never know where they might be turning into a, into a field approach or whatever, mm-hmm. coming off a field. They're not as fast as they, look maybe. I don't know. Just give them a little extra space. And I think that's a great reminder. Thank you for the text at 763-5458. Speaking of texting, we got to give you that Wheel of Meat keyword. If you want to spin the wheel and win $25 from Minnewaska Meats and Catering in Glenwood.
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0: That's it. All right, that's cool.
1: Yep, that's it.
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0: 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Our Albany Chrysler Dodge Jeep Ram morning motivator, Luke Bryan's country man. Your keyword happens to be...
1: Eat. E-A-T.
0: E-A-T. Text that in. 763-5458. We're playing the wheel meet coming up in a few on Kick. You need...

0: 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Luke Bryan invited to Lainey Wilson's wedding just this past weekend, right, Aime? And yeah. I wonder what it was like to have Luke Bryan in your wedding party. Like, or at your wedding. Do you think they did karaoke? Did he dance? Did he shotgun a beer? Probably did it all.
1: Probably.
0: 719 with Matt and Aime in the morning. That was our Albany Chrysler Dodge Jeep Ram Morning Motivator.
1: It is going to be sunny, breezy today. 81. Our high right now, it's 52.
0: All right, let's keep Banger Friday rolling here. We got the Wheel of Meat coming up right after John Mellencamp. Your keyword to text in is...
1: Eat. E-A-T.
0: It's what we're going to be doing all weekend long with this weather. Eating from the grill, maybe, huh? Or the garden? Yeah, probably things aren't quite there yet. It's hurt so good. This is Banger Friday on Kick FM.

0: 100.7 Kick FM with Mellencamp. Hurts so good. It's a banger Friday. Keep the requests coming in. 763-5458. It is 724.
1: It's going to be a sunny day today. A little breezy. A high of 81. Right now, 52.
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0: Meet! All right. Time to make this one call. And hopefully it is your telephone number if you texted in the word EAT. EAT to 763-5458.
1: If it is your number, you must answer the phone. Kick FM, give me my meat.
0: Okay, I want to play just a really, really quick game, and you can't answer ribeye. You can't answer the easy answer, okay?
1: Okay.
0: The grill is fired up this weekend. What is Matt putting on it?
1: Filet.
0: Ooh, a filet mignon.
1: Mm-hmm.
0: What are you topping
1: it with? Actually, you know what? I could go for some shrimp skewers.
0: That sounds delicious.
1: That sounds so good.
0: That does sound good. What are you putting in between the shrimp? Are you putting like tomatoes? Are you putting
1: maybe
0: pineapple?
1: A little pineapple.
0: Yeah. Okay. Mm-hmm. We're on the same deal. Let's make this call, Amy, and see what they're going to be putting on the grill from Minnewaska Meats and Catering in Glenwood, shall we?
1: All righty. Again, if this is you, you must answer Kick FM. Give me my meat.
0: Oh, I just want it to be so good. I want it to be a car full of like a family of 20.
3: Kick FM, give me my meat.
0: Yeah! Well, it's not quite the family of 20, but...
1: That's all right.
0: Who are you?
3: My name is Debbie.
0: Hi, Debbie. How are you?
3: I'm doing great.
0: How long have you been trying to win the wheel of meat?
3: About 6 months.
0: Oh, cool.
1: Wow.
0: Yeah, okay. Well, you're kind of a newbie then. That's good.
3: I am.
0: All right. Yes. Where are you from?
3: I'm Osakis.
0: Okay. Amy and I were talking about grilling this weekend. If you could put anything on the grill from Minnewaska Meats and Catering in Glenwood, Amy's picking shrimp. What are you picking?
3: I'm going to do cheeseburgers. My husband makes the best.
0: Okay, tell us how you top your cheeseburger. Are you like my mom with like white raw onion, as many as you can?
3: Nope, just plain cheese. Two slices.
0: Two slices of cheese, nothing else? Ketchup, mustard, mayo, anything? Lettuce?
3: Oh, yeah.
0: Okay.
3: Ketchup and pickles.
0: Oh, gosh. Okay. All right. Well, now you're making me hungry. And what time is dinner? All right. Let's go ahead and spin the wheel and see if it lands on cheeseburger. Can you give us a 3, 2, 1?
3: 3, 2, 1.
0: All right. Let's go, Debbie.
1: What do you have going on this weekend, Debbie?
3: Going to be a pretty quiet weekend. Going to do some fishing.
1: Oh, nice.
0: Yeah, see, you don't need to go and buy your fish. You go catch it.
1: Yeah.
0: And that cow just said, double cheeseburger for Debbie.
3: Thank you.
0: If you didn't know, I speak cow, and Amy can speak whale. Listen.
4: Yes, I do.
0: Debbie, the coffee hasn't kicked in yet. Have yourself a wonderful weekend from all of us at Kick FM.
3: Thank you.
0: All right, that's awesome, Debbie.
4: Thank you.
0: On Tuesday, Sarah was filling in for you when you were on honor flight, and I was telling her she's going to have to play Outfox Amy. And she goes, I'm not good at any of that. And I said, well, you have to be good at some questions. She goes, well, yeah, if you ask me what the blue fish of Finding Nemo is, I'll be able to tell you Dory. And I said, but can you speak whale? And she did.
1: She did it.
0: She did it. Exact. She did a whale just like you did.
1: I love it.
0: All right. Get your requests in. 763-5458. We're going to keep the train on the tracks here for the next hour and a half on Kick FM.
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0: 100 point. Oh my gosh.
1: You okay?
0: I think I'm going to have to get home. I'm just
1: Really?
0: I'm just not feeling well.
1: So, that's too bad.
0: The sunshine.
1: Sunny Friday.
0: The sunshine and 80 is making me want to do all sorts of crazy things like take the day off and go golf Little Darling or go hang out on Cocktail Cove on Lake Carlos.
1: I like this one. If you are going fishing this weekend that Joel sent in.
0: Yeah.
1: He said, here's a good one for fishing. To catch the fish, I've got the gear. A rod, a reel, and a case of beer. A pickup truck to get me there. 12 dozen plugs and lures to spare. There's just one thing that's bugging me. I've added and subtracted till I can't see. With all the equipment I've found, a fish costs $500 per pound.
0: That's really good, Joel. Thanks for that. Hey, you might be heading out on the lake this weekend. I just had a text from a buddy of mine asking me if it's going to be windy. What do you think? Yes, it's going to be windy later on this afternoon. It's calm now, but wind's kicking up to about 20 later on this afternoon, but it will be a high of 81 in Kick FM land.
19: I'm meeting my buddies out on the lake. We're headed out to a special place we love.

0: 100.7 Kick FM. Can you get on a Redneck Yacht Club or on a pontoon this weekend? That would be awesome. Yeah. The lakes are going to be alive, I guarantee it. 7:37 with Matt and Amy in the morning. And I love how with that little bit of rain we got yesterday, everything blew up. It just
1: popped. Everything's popping.
0: I love it.
1: I'm ready to plant. Sunshine, breezy, high of 81 today, right now 52.
0: Let's keep the good times rolling here. Anytime you're on a pontoon, you get a weekend like this, I would imagine there's going to be a lot of beers and sunshine in everybody's forecast. It's Darius Rucker on Kick FM.

0: 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Darius Rucker, he's going to be at North Dakota Country Fest, Amy.
1: Yes, he is. Which is one of the prizes on our concert concentration board from Diamond.

0: it was Melrose. Yeah, I don't know. But yeah, there's lots of them. People are sharing their photos, their videos. I love it.
1: Yeah.
0: So fun.
1: So, so cool.
0: Everything from old farm malls to brand new, huge John Deere's with tracks on them.
1: I've got a buddy of mine that's conflicted about, does he work today or does he not work today?
0: How is that?
1: He's super conflict? Far behind in work. Like, he has to keep up, and especially with the weather, he's in the construction trade.
0: Uh-huh.
1: And he's like, man, this is the time we have to work. You know, sun's right. Shining, you got to make hay. And I said, listen, work will be there on Sunday. Go do all of your indoor work on Sunday because it's going to be rainy, right? Mm-hmm. Take this morning to do your thing. Take off at 1. Those 4 hours are not going to kill you. Stop and smell the roses. You only live once. What do you think? You're not promised tomorrow.
0: Right.
1: I'm a terrible influence, am I not?
0: Yeah.
1: Yeah.
0: You are.
1: I know. Because he said that. He goes, you're an absolutely terrible friend. A real friend would have said, get your work done. We'll have fun tonight. And then we'll have fun tomorrow and Sunday.
0: Then you play.
1: No. Absolutely not. You are not owed tomorrow. So I say, take this job and shove it. We're playing that one for you coming up next. Johnny Paycheck is on the way here at Kick.
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0: statement has never been made. 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
1: 81 our high today with sunshine, breezy right now, 52.
0: I would say that it might be the best day that we've had yet in 2026, is it not?
1: I can't agree, or I can't disagree.
0: It's sunny, going to be 80.
1: Mm-hmm.
0: It's a Friday.
1: Yep.
0: We've deserved it.
1: Checking all the boxes.
0: It's checking all the boxes, yep. Right? What do you got going on this weekend, Amy? Are you going to be shopping today or tomorrow? What's your plan?
1: Well, I think your mom wants to shop. She's here through tomorrow, I think.
0: Yep.
1: So I think she wants to shop. So I think I'm going to be a tourist in my own town doing a little shopping and hanging out. I'd like to dig in the dirt a little bit, plant some flowers. Yep.
0: Yeah. Mm-hmm. You weren't here for Mother's Day, which is usually your flower day jam.
1: Yep. But that's okay, because it was kind of cool, and now it's nice, and I'm seeing more people get their flowers out, so I'm ready to do that.
0: Well, and there were a lot of people last week that did planting that then had to cover up their plants because they planted them because of the frost that we got, you know, Monday and Tuesday or whatever. Anyway, yeah, it's going to be a great day. We're going to be talking with Tracy Cole here from Lake Country Meats because they have a big honor flight flower sale. Mm-hmm. So if you want to dig in the dirt like Amy and you want to support an incredible cause that Amy and I are both so passionate about, and we just hope that we can take that passion and pass it along to other people. You just got back from Honor Flight, Amy. You've had a week, not quite a week, but you've had 3 or 4 days to just kind of decompress. What has the trip meant now, being Friday? You're in a good mood, looking back on it.
1: I just can't stop thinking about it and thinking about wanting to go again and do even more with and for these local veterans. Yeah. I mean, you just don't realize what an impact it has on them. And, you know, time's ticking. We got to get them there.
0: Yeah. Best shout out to the Elks Club on Wednesday. They did a free veteran burger night, free will donation. If you weren't a veteran, come in, have a burger. And they had raised a bunch of money thanks to Larry Schultz and the gang over there.
1: Yep.
0: We have we've got a big one coming up next Friday at Eldon's Fresh Foods for Honor Flight.
1: 1 week from today, we're going to be at Eldon's again doing a cookout for a cause, and that's going to be from 11 to 6. Our cause is going to be the Veterans Honor Flight from North Dakota, Minnesota. And that's going to be a great kickoff to Memorial Weekend, too. So it's going to be very patriotic, and they're going to have their Grumpy Butcher Burgers, which are phenomenal.
0: Yes, they are so
1: from
0: good.
1: Eldon's. So that's going to be a free roll donation to kick off your weekend.
0: And what I want to say just really quickly, what started, you know, Honor Flight of the Douglas County area, we got a little bit of an education on this. It started, you know, 5-7 years ago, something like that. And they were sending 1 to 2 veterans from this area back then.
1: Right.
0: And Larry Schultz does the, you know, fundraiser. And we got this flower sale fundraiser at Lake Country Meats. Kevin Mahoney's grandson selling bracelets, raising $10,000. Of course, Kick FM jumps on board with fundraising a little bit last year. And this past year, they sent 24.
1: Right.
0: So it's grown from 1 or 2 or 3 to 24. Amy and I's goal, Larry Schultz's goal, I would imagine Kevin and Michaela Mahoney's goal is let's send a plane. I mean, that might not be realistic, but wouldn't it be awesome
1: someday
0: if we could do that?
1: We might be able to.
0: All right. That's awesome. So flower sale at Honor Flight. We'll talk a little bit more about that. And then don't forget to circle next Friday, the 22nd, on your calendar because at Eldon's, Amy and I, Trent Lane, going to be cooking up those Grumpy Butcher Burgers. Can't wait for that. 7:56 with Matt and Amy in the morning. 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
6: It giveth me great pleasure to proclaim that it's Friday and the weekend is upon us. Well, almost. Like to pass along a hearty congratulations to all the college and high school graduates going out into the big old world. Got 5 graduation parties to hit this weekend. First on the list, nephew Chase, who will make his walk into the future. He's a reserve state champion wrestler at the super tough 165 weight class, starting linebacker in the state football championship, honor student, state qualifier on his FFA natural resource team, trapper, hunter, and netted 4 walleye over 10 pounds before he was 16. I have 0 and was in the boat fishing alongside him at all 4. He has skills, man. This quiet, confident lad will utilize those skills pursuing a career in agriculture at South Dakota State University and plans on ranching the family ranch when he gets all his college knowledge. He has a crew of hardworking, likewise-minded friends that plan on working their family ranches as well. The future looks bright for rural America in our neck of the woods. Prairie. Get her down. I hate allergy season. Yesterday at the CME, June live cattle tipped 72 cents at 252.07. August fat slipped 32, landing at 246.51. May feeders up a quarter at 367.57. August feeders dipped 292 at 358, even Steven. Had a screenshot of the scoreboard at South Dakota's Platt Livestock go viral yesterday. They sold just under 1,000 baby calves with 50 head of 82-pound babies, bringing $17.75 per calf. Whoa, almost a half a million views overnight. Check it out and see Thursday and Friday's sale results at Hot Barn Report on Facebook. Out of time, Monty James for America's HBR. 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
1: It is going to be sunny, a little breezy today. High of 81 right now, 52 with Brad Paisley on KICK FM.

0: 100.7 Kick FM, Brad Paisley. I'm going to miss her. It's 8:06. Good morning and happy Friday.
1: It's going to be a mostly sunny day today. Enjoy it. A little breezy. High of 81. Right now, 52.
0: Imagine a lot of people. The lakes are going to come awake today, tomorrow.
1: Yeah.
0: A little bit on Sunday until the rain moves in. But we are forecast for some rain, maybe some thunderstorms, kind of Saturday night, Sunday into Monday. Mm-hmm. But today, tomorrow, looking splendid, right?
1: Yeah, it looks absolutely gorgeous. So hopefully you're going to get out and enjoy it in some way. Like I said, 81 today, 76 tomorrow, both with sunshine. And then, like Matt said, some rain showers coming tomorrow night and into Sunday.
0: Yeah, Amy and I are fortunate enough to have a couple of wave runners, but we are always looking for another home. If you have a pontoon without any rules, we love them. Amy wants to know, can she bring red wine on your pontoon? She's in. It's Pontoon from Little Big Town.

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1: It's going to be sunny and 81 today. Right now it's 52.
0: We have a special guest. Want to talk to Tracy from Lake Country Meats. Hi, Tracy. How are you?
2: Good morning.
0: You got volunteered by Butch to jump on with us this morning. How does that make you feel?
2: I sure did, you know, and it's no surprise. I'm kind of learning to roll with it.
0: Yeah. You've got the gift, Tracy. Hey, it's going to be a busy day at Lake Country Meats. Tell us what you have going on, because it's a big Honor Flight flower sale.
2: Yeah, so what they're doing is they are unloading right now all of the flowers for spring and summer, and it looks like we're going to have quite a load. They'll be open and ready to go by 9 o'clock this morning, and they're going to try to make it until 6 o'clock, but I tell you what, they usually do sell out.
0: Okay, that's good to know.
1: That's good.
0: There early is what you're saying.
2: Yeah, come on in early, and then they'll run, and they'll probably get more for Saturday, and Saturday will be 10 to 3 is the goal, how long to be out there. And they also brought with a little grandson. His name is Markin. He's 6 years old, and he has been making bracelets to sell, and his goal is to buy lunch for all 200 veterans.
0: Oh, my gosh.
1: Oh, wow.
0: Well, you know what? I think last year he sold $10,000 worth of those bracelets.
2: Yeah, I don't remember the numbers, but he's been working hard all year and a very fun, bright little guy.
0: I love it.
2: So come on out, hello to him.
0: All right, sure. Well, so you guys are going to be starting the flower sale, well, or the honor flight at 9 o'clock. They're hoping to go to 6 and then 10 to 3 tomorrow. I'm going to guess that the Meat Street Sandwich Shop is going to be open today, Tracy.
2: You bet. They are busy getting everything cooking right now, and they're over there prepping, getting that going. And my meat cutters are busy cutting steak. Today's going to be a great grilling day,
0: so yes. You
2: can kind of come in and get lunch, get your dinner, and then stop and get your flowers for summer.
0: I love that, Tracy. Thanks for taking a little bit of time out this morning. We know you're busy over there because you're also sponsoring Bullarama tonight, are you not?
2: We are. I've got everybody decked out in bandanas today to appreciate
0: That's awesome.
2: All the rodeo stuff going on tonight. So that will be another fun thing. We'll keep planning, and you guys just keep coming.
0: All right. I love it. Thanks so much, Tracy.
2: All right. Thank you.
0: All right. That is Tracy from Lake Country Meats, which they are the home of the Honor Flight flower sale.
1: Yes.
0: Today and tomorrow. Amy, you said you wanted to dig in the dirt. Sounds like you better get there with my mom early.
1: Oh, I'll be there.
0: Yeah.
1: For sure.
0: Hey, by the way, Tracy was saying that Lake Country Meats is the sponsor of Bullarama for tonight.
1: Mm-hmm.
0: I have I have 4 tickets. Look at that.
1: Okay.
0: I have a 4-pack of tickets for tomorrow night's Bullarama, and these are from Ultimate Tire and Total Car Care. So,
1: okay. You
0: know what I want to do? I want to say, if you want to go to Bullarama tomorrow night, from Ultimate Tire and Total Car Care, be caller 11 right now.
1: Okay.
0: 763-5458. 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
1: It is going to be sunny and 81 today. A little breezy right now, 52.
0: All right, we're giving away a four-pack of tickets for Bolarama. 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You need to be caller 11. And Josh, you're it?
13: All right.
0: Yeah, baby. You got four tickets to Bolarama. You didn't have any plans for tomorrow night, did you?
13: I do now.
0: Yeah, you do, baby. Yeah, you do. They're going to have, we heard, 40 to 50 rodeo riders this weekend. So it's going to be an impressive show.
13: Sweet.
0: Doors open up, Amy. Is it 4 o'clock tomorrow at Bolarama at the RCC?
1: Yep, 4 o'clock, and the main event starts at 6 o'clock.
0: And then don't forget about the Depot after party after Bolarama. That's happening tomorrow night. So, hey, you got four tickets. Have fun.
13: All right, thank you very much.
0: You got it, Josh. Thanks so much. Blonde of the Bohunk are playing that after party at the Depot tomorrow night.
1: Mm-hmm.
0: But Bolarama's happening tonight and tomorrow. So, two nights.
1: Yeah, it's going to be awesome.
0: All right, it's going to be great. We're, you know what? We're just inspired with all this rodeo talk.
1: Love it.
0: How about a little Garth for your Friday morning? It's Rodeo with Matt and Amy in the morning. This is Kick FM.
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0: Kick FM with Matt and Amy in the morning. It's 8:24. Happy Friday. We've got Concert Concentration from Diamond Buick GMC. We've got people licking their Cody Johnson chops. They're like, oh, yeah, we've got Cody Johnson tickets on our mind. It's coming up at 8:35. 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
1: Sunshine breezy today, 81 our high right now. It's 58.
0: Well, if you're doing what Amy's doing today, that means she's probably going to try to get out of work. I'm just going to tell me if I'm wrong. You're going to work as hard as you can till about 10:30, and then you are going to go get my mom, and you're going to go to Piccadilly, which is really Periwinkle. My mom calls it Piccadilly. And then you're going to walk up and down Broadway, I bet, and you're going to be seeing a lot of green, Amy. It's not a Green Bay Packers convention. It is Mental Health Awareness Week, and they are ending it today with the Mental Health Awareness Walk, and everybody is encouraged to wear green.
1: Yeah, and it's just from 11:30 to 1, so if you can take your lunch or head out and join, and then they're having a light lunch of hot dogs afterwards, so going to be a great day.
0: Yeah, music and a light lunch. Please help raise awareness and stomp out the stigma of mental health. Viking Land Community Support Program of the Douglas County Local Advisory Council invite you to that walk today. So if you see a bunch of green,
1: yeah,
0: like I said, it's not Aaron Rodgers and, you know, Brett Favre fans.
1: It's not, you're not thinking, wow, didn't we have St. Patty's Day?
0: Yeah, nope. Exactly right.
1: Nope.
0: It's 8:26. Coming up at 8:35, like we have been telling you, we've got another edition of our Concert Concentration. You're going to win $10 at Fired Up Bar and Grill just for being the correct caller. You're going to get to play the game, hopefully win the tickets that you want, and you're going to instantly qualify for a grand prize trip to Vegas to see Chesney in the Sphere.
1: I can't even imagine how awesome that is.
0: All right. 8:26 with Matt and Amy. 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
1: Sunny and breezy with a high of 81 today. Right now, it's 58.
0: All right, Jason Schmidt is with us. Now, Jason, hi. How are you?
14: Good. Yourselves?
0: Happy Friday, dude.
14: Yeah, happy Friday, you guys.
0: You look like you're running around like a one-legged man in a butt-kicking contest.
14: Yeah.
0: Busier than ever?
14: Yeah, it's busy right now, you know, trying to get all this stuff set up for today's event, the Hot Dogs for Heroes. So
0: tell us all about it. Where is it, and when is it, and how much is it, and where's the money going? This is awesome.
14: Yeah, so the Hot Dogs for Heroes will be held at Kurtfeld Park. For the folks that don't know where Kurtfeld Park is, it's right across from the Alexandria Country Club. It'll be held from 11 a.m. to 1 p.m. today. The funding will be going to, I was just told that it's going to be a Goodwill offering. Come have a hot dog, do a Goodwill offering, and the offering is going to We Got Your Back.
0: That's your organization that you're helping lead, which is bringing in this Mind Matters deal coming up in just a couple of weeks.
14: Couple weeks. So the Mind Matter things is it's Mental Health May. So what we're doing is bringing in Johnny Creasel, Chris Hockey. They're going to come in and do speaking. It'll be at Broadway Ballroom. Doors open, I believe, at 6 o'clock. Event starts at 7. $60 a ticket. We're still looking for some table sponsors, which that's $1,000, but you get 8 people. That includes your meal and your seat to listen to the fellas.
0: And if you haven't heard Chris Hockey's, he's had a lot of anxiety, depression. Mm-hmm. He's been open about it. He's an incredible human being.
14: Yes.
0: If you've met Hawk, he's awesome. One of the nicest fellas you've ever met. You probably know him. He sings a lot with the Armadillos and then sang at Rocket Club and the Chris Hockey Band. Does a bunch of stuff with the Vikings. And, you know, he's just like Mr. Minnesota. And then Johnny Creasel, his story is amazing because he's a war veteran that ended up losing his legs, I believe, right? Or one leg or two?
14: Both legs. He's a double amputee. Both legs are lost. His Humvee hit an IED. I'm not 100%, but I believe the story goes that he lost his three buddies in the explosion. He also lost, he died three times, I believe, on the table. Yep. So his story is amazing.
0: It's an important one to hear if you want to go to that. All right, once again, Hot Dogs for Heroes today, Kurtfeld Park.
14: Hot Dogs for Heroes, 11 to 1, Goodwill offering. Come get a free hot dog. It's also National Police Officers Day. So come and join for the people that gave and to help the community. So come and support.
0: All right, Jason, thanks so much for joining us.
14: Thank you.
0: And I want to say thanks to, you had some really good sponsors. I have to say thanks to a good friend of ours, Tyson Treat, who helped donate the buns from Country Hearth. Mm-hmm. So thank you, Tyson. We really appreciate that.
14: Yeah. With him, we also have Eldon's Fresh Foods donated the ketchup mustard relish. Minnewaska Meats donated the hot dogs. Smoking Brews and Q's is smoking the hot dogs. We'll be going on here as soon as I get back.
0: All right, man. Well, you smell delicious, Jason. Amy, get away. Amy, get away. All right. Jason, we'll see you at 11 o'clock. Kurtfeld Park, brother.
14: Thank you. Bye-bye.
0: All right. Concert Concentration is coming up right after this Chesney song. No shoes, no shirt, no problem. Be caller 10 right now, 763-5458. Caller 10 plays.

0: 100.7 Kick FM with Matt and Amy in the morning. Imagine you're sitting in Las Vegas at the Sphere. Woo! Because you were the grand prize winner of Concert Concentration from Diamond Buick GMC. Somebody's going to be going. It might as well be you. You'll have to be at Diamond Buick GMC on June 6th before 11 o'clock if you want a chance to win that. But right now, we've got Emily, your caller 10.
1: Woo-hoo!
0: Yeah, baby. Yeah. Happy Friday to you.
1: Absolutely.
0: What a day. Have you been playing along with Concert Concentration?
1: Yeah, as much as I can. Okay. Between work and stuff. Yeah.
0: Chasing kids and everything else?
1: Absolutely.
0: Where are you from, Emily?
1: Melrose.
0: Okay, cool. Well, thanks for listening to us in Melrose. You've got your Diamond Buick GMC Concert Concentration board. For being the correct caller this morning, you're going to get $10 at Fired Up Bar and Grill. So that's pretty cool. And you're super instantly cool. Qualified for that grand prize trip we just talked about. See Kenny Chesney in Vegas at the Sphere.
1: So amazing.
0: Mm-hmm. Are you ready to roll?
1: I am.
2: Okay. Right. What is going to be your first square?
1: I think my first square I'm going to go with, as much as I'd love to try for some Cody Johnson, I think realistically the Taste of Osage is a great show.
0: Yes.
1: I'm going to go with J7.
0: All right, J7. And by the way, you don't know who's coming to Taste of Osage, but right. Amy and I do. And
1: ooh.
0: Yeah, and Travis, Corey, there's like 5 to 10 people that probably know. It's going to be a good one. You're going to have fun. So let's reveal J as in Jackalope 7. J as in Jackalope 7. Here is your Concert Concentration Square.
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4: 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You're going to love it.
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0: So we don't know who's coming, but I will tell you, it's going to be pretty fun. Thanks to Tip Top. And where's going to be your second square?
1: My second square is D as in David 8.
0: D as in David 8 happens to be...
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6: All you need to know is that...
7: You're going
6: to
7: love it, I promise.
6: You're going
0: to
6: love it.
0: Congratulations, awesome. Emily. You just got 2 tickets to Taste of Osage.
2: Great job.
0: Yes, it's going to be awesome. You. We will be announcing that full lineup on June 1st. That's the earliest we can do it.
2: Yes. 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And you're an instant qualifier for that grand prize trip to see Kenny Chesney live at the Sphere in Las Vegas. Thanks to Diamond Buick GMC.
1: That'd be so great. Thank you, guys.
0: You got it. Emily, have you ever seen Chesney?
1: No, I have not. And I've heard amazing things about him and the Sphere. And I think it would be awesome.
0: Have you ever been to Vegas?
1: No.
0: Oh.
1: I'll line up a first. Right?
0: Oh, my gosh.
1: Check them off.
0: And the good news is what happens in Vegas stays in Vegas.
1: Stays in Vegas.
0: All right, Emily. Happy Friday. We will see you on June 6th. Have a wonderful day and have a wonderful weekend.
1: Same to you. Take care.
0: All right. Emily just wins the Taste of Osage tickets from Kick FM and Diamond Buick GMC. 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
10: It's going to be sunny and 81 today. Right now, 58.
9: Well, congratulations goes out to Emily, who was from Melrose and wins Taste of Osakis tickets. Although we don't know who's coming to Taste. We'll reveal that on June 1st. I know you're going to be very happy.
10: Yes, you're going to love it.
9: They
10: it's
9: have
10: always
9: done
10: a great show.
9: A great job of bringing in two people that are going to, I think you're just going to have a lot of fun. I guarantee it. We've been talking since Emily's from Melrose. It was Melrose Drive Your Tractor to School Day today. Mm-hmm. Also for Alexandria and maybe other schools that we don't know about, but we know of those two for sure.
10: Yep.
9: So I thought I'd play a song that we got requested earlier this morning, but I didn't have time to play it.
10: Oh, yeah.
9: You know this one, right?
10: Yes.
9: And since we're talking, we always talk, we love our farmers here. How about a little Montgomery Gentry and Daddy Won't Sell the Farm?
10: Love it.
9: As you wake up with Matt and Amy on a happy Friday, Jason! Yeah, baby. We just had a coworker

0: 100.7 Kick FM. Thank you to our farmers. Give them a little extra room as they're planting. And you're going to see probably a lot of tractors in school parking lots over the next, I don't know, probably the next few days. Especially today if you're driving by Melrose or Alexandria, because it was Take Your Tractor to School Day today, which is my favorite day.
1: It's awesome.
0: I wish I would have done that back in the day.
1: I know, right?
0: Although my dad wouldn't have trusted me on the old 570, I don't think. We've gotten one of the strangest,
1: And multiple people, different people have been requesting this song this morning, and I feel like last Friday we got a couple of them too.
0: Amy and I are going, we're going off, we're taking a left turn here at Albuquerque, as Bugs Bunny would say. Let's see if you enjoyed this one on a Friday on Kick FM.

0: 100.7 Kick FM, man. That boy, that reminds me of the red carpet, McGrudy's, 1997. I turned 21 that year in St. Cloud and started my first full-time job in radio when that song was popular.
1: That was a long time ago, dude. Wow.
0: What a blast from the past. It's 8:53 with Matt and Amy in the morning.
2: It is going to be sunny today and a high of 81. Right now, it is 58. And I do want to just repeat the squares that were guessed in concert concentration. Don't normally do that, but a couple of people didn't hear it quite right.
0: Okay.
2: So J as in Jackalope 7 and D as in David 8 were both Taste of Osakis, and they are both now dead squares.
0: All right. So J7 and D8 are dead squares. They were Taste of Osakis squares that Emily won those tickets. So congratulations to Emily. Thanks for clarifying. Amy, let's move on to our goodbyes.
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0: All right. For the next 90 seconds, Amy and I are going to tell you everything that is going on this weekend.
2: Oh my gosh, so much.
0: Okay. We have Hot Dogs for Heroes, Kerfeld Park, 11-1. All the money goes to We Got Your Back. Hot Dogs from Smoke and Bruising Cues, Eldon's gave the ketchup and mustard, Country Heart the buns, and Minnewaska Meats the hot dogs.
2: Okay.
0: So get on out there from 11-1. You're next.
2: The Mental Health Awareness Walk is going on right downtown, and that is going to be from 11:30 to 1 today as well, with hot dogs served after.
0: Bullerama tonight and tomorrow at the RCC. Get your tickets there because it all helps to go to the Alexandria Fire Department Rescue Relief Department Association. I think I said that right. Anyway, Bullerama tonight and tomorrow at the RCC. You're next.
2: Also, the Veterans Honor Flight of North Dakota, Minnesota fundraiser. It's a plant and flower sale happening at Lake Country Meats today and tomorrow. There's probably more.
0: There's probably more. What else are we forgetting? Oh, yeah. 2 o'clock tea time at Lake Darling. Or Little Darling, I should say. That's for me.
2: Yeah.
0: You're going to Piccadilly.
2: Periwinkle. Yeah.
0: What else?
2: I don't know. Just have an awesome weekend. Enjoy the sunshine.
0: Yeah. Concert Concentration coming up again twice today with Trent Lane. 3:35 and 6:35. We Outski. It's a Friday. Have yourself a wonderful weekend. Get out and support our local businesses, and let's make this town continue to be the greatest town that we live in.
2: Absolutely, 100%.
0: This area, I should say. It's 8:55 with Matt and Amy, your 90s at 9 from C&D Granite, coming up next on Kick FM.
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6: We are located on the south edge of Long Prairie, right on Highway 71. We are open Monday through Friday from 8 to 5, Saturday 8 to noon. 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
4: Howdy, folks. Parker James here with Your Ag Network's opening markets from the CME in Wall Street. It's finally Friday, May 15th. Apparently, President Trump's trip to China is going good so far. A U.S. trade representative said earlier today that he expects China to be buying double-digit billions worth of U.S. farm goods. Trump himself didn't give an exact number, but he said China would be buying billions of dollars of soybeans. Last time we had an agreement in place, a lot of it went unfulfilled, so we'll have to wait and see. Enough news, let's take a look at the markets at the open. July corn, six back at 461. December new crop corn down a nickel at 486. July beans, nickel red at 1187. November new crop beans at 1178, six in the red. July Chicago wheat tumbles 11 at 646. July Minneapolis down 12 at 690, with July Kansas City winter at 693. June live cattle slip 40 cents at 251.67. August fats hit 245.97, down 17 cents. August feeders at 357.42. That's 57 in the red. September feeders tumbled two quarters at 354.72, with October contracts at 351.67. And on Wall Street, the Dow is back 497. NASDAQ slips 449. S&P is red 90. Crude's at 99.48. Gold at 45.46. 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
1: Colorado farmer and National Corn Growers Association board member Troy Schneider says, with the cost of fuel right now, E15 can be a solution for a cost-effective option. Although it's now through the House, the next hurdle is to get it through the Senate.
2: If the Senate were to put it in the farm bill, it would have challenges with the SNAP benefits, the changes to SNAP and the nutrition. So a standalone is our best option. And I think you look at the vote, it was a true bipartisan vote. There's 218 that voted for it, and it was a mixture of Republicans and Democrats. But I am positive that with the relationships that we have, that we'll go back there and we will have a strong conversation with them and other senators, and we will get this moved down the road.
1: NCGA board member Troy Schneider. A federal judge has tossed out a sweeping federal review that led to nationwide restrictions on the pesticide malathion, ruling the analysis violated the Endangered Species Act and the Administrative Procedure Act. The U.S. District Court for Northern California sent the 2022 biological opinion back to the Fish and Wildlife Service, saying the agency's conclusions were arbitrary and capricious. That 20,000-page opinion found malathion would not jeopardize any listed species or their critical habitats. And we have a stalled front here today, bringing scattered showers and thunderstorms for the middle part of the country. I'm Lori Boyer, Your Ag Network.
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1: Yeah, Breaker 19, this here's a rubber duck. You got a copy on me, Big Ben? Come on. Yeah, 10-4, Big Ben, for sure, for sure. By golly, it's clean, clear to Flagtown. Come on. Yeah, it's a big 10-4 there, Big Ben. Yeah, we definitely got the front door, good buddy. Mercy sakes alive, looks like we got us a convoy.
17: It was the dark of the moon on the 6th of June in a Kenworth pulling logs. Cab over Pete with a reefer on and a Jimmy hauling hogs. We is heading for Bear on I-10 about a mile out of Shaky Town. I says, Pigpen, this here's a rubber duck, and I'm about to put the hammer.

0: for about 5 miles or so. 10, roger. Them hawks is getting intense up here.
1: By the time we got into Tulsa Town, we had 85 trucks in all. But they's a roadblock up on the Cloverleaf, and them bears was wall to wall. Yeah, them smokies as thick as bugs on a bumper. 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I says, calling all trucks, this here is the duck. We about to go

0: Purgatory, Big Ben. You're still too close. Yeah, them hogs are starting to close up my sinuses. Mercy sakes, you better back off another 10.
1: Well, we rolled up Interstate 44 like a rocket sled on rails. We tore up all of our swindle sheets and left them setting on the scales. By the time we hit that shy town, them bears was getting smart. They'd brought up some reinforcements from the Illinois National Guard. There's armored cars and tanks and jeeps and rigs of every size. 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Well, we shot the line, we went for broke with 1,000 screaming trucks and 11 long-haired friends of Jesus in a chartreuse microbus.
0: Rubber duck to Sodbuster. Come on there, yeah. 10-4, Sodbuster. Listen, you want to put that microbus in behind that suicide jockey? Yeah, he's hauling dynamite and he needs all the help he can get.
1: Well, we laid a strip for the Jersey Shore and prepared to cross the line. I could see the bridge was lined with bears, but it didn't have a doggone dime. I says, Pigpen, this here's a rubber duck. We just ain't a gonna pay no toll. So

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5: 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It's May the 14th. We're seeing several markets under heavy selling pressure this morning, including corn, soybeans, wheat, all seeing triple-digit losses into the mid-session. We had export sales this morning, which were disappointing. Corn at 27 million, that's an 11-week low. Soybeans at 3.8, that's a marking year low. With old crop wheat at 4.9 and new crop at 8.1. Did have a private export sale announcement this morning. 252,000 beans for delivery to an unknown destination. 120,000 for this marketing season and 132 for the new crop marketing year. Markets are disappointed that there has not been more trade talks between the U.S. and China and any announcements of any specific buying by China. We had pumped a lot of premium into these markets hoping that there would be an announcement when President Trump and Xi met in China. Cattle market gapped higher on the opening but has settled down into the mid-session. Cash cattle trade is on fire and we're seeing strength in that cattle market as a result. Cash trade in the south, 260 to 265 live, $4 to $9 higher than last week, and on a dress basis, 405 to 410. That is $5 to $10 higher on a dress basis. Midday boxes, 1 cent lower choice, 75 cents higher select on 59 loads. 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

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Jason Aldean, don't tell on me. Hey, we're just past 2 p.m. here at the Kick FM studio. 78. Man, it feels a whole lot warmer than that. It is beautiful out there this day, and it is Friday. It's Friday. You heard me. It's Friday. We made it to the weekend. Let's have some fun. 320-763-5458. I'd love to hear from you. Maybe a song request. Tell me what you got going on this weekend. Are you going to Bullerama tonight or tomorrow? And, I'd love to hear everything you got going on. We got a stacked show here today. 3:35 and 6:35, Kick FM's Concert Concentration with Diamond Buick GMC. Hope to hear you soon.

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1: Kick Country Weather.
2: Wow, it is a beautiful start to our weekend. Sunny skies, just a little bit breezy with wind gusts high as 30 miles an hour. That wind and the temperature means a red flag warning is going to be in effect until 9 p.m. But a high of 81 sure feels a lot warmer than that. Tonight, mostly clear skies with a low of 49. And enjoy the weekend. Saturday, a great day to grill. Sunny skies and a high of 73. Clouds are going to increase, though. Sunday, Monday, and Tuesday, looking at a good chance of some rain showers and cooling temps. 67 for a high on Sunday, 60 for a high on Monday, and down to 50 on Tuesday with the warm-up coming in the middle of next week. 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

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Hey, I'm Trent Lane. What an incredible day to get out into the community. We had some incredible events throughout. Matt Senny was out at Hot Dogs and Heroes, grilling some dogs for our heroes locally for the Police Officer Day. Thank you so much to our law enforcement for keeping our community safe. And I was out at Viking Land Community Support for their annual Mental Health Awareness Walk to kick off and, well, close out Mental Health Awareness Week. A bunch of businesses here in the community painted their storefronts green to raise awareness. So some incredible things happening across the community today. Thanks to all who came out to support either one and continue to do so.

0: 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All vets and military personnel get in free with performances from Connie Lee. 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
7: 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It's Friday, May the 15th. Grain market's under selling pressure for the second consecutive day. Usually, we have funds selling in three-day increments, so we could see additional selling pressure Sunday night into Monday before markets stabilize and see some sort of recovery. Corn down 10 to 12 cents, soybeans 12 to 15 lower, and the wheat was 17 to 22 lower in the winter wheats of Kansas City and Chicago, Minneapolis off 16 and 3/4. NOPA crush report at 211.8 million bushels, a new record for the month of April, up 11% from last year, but below the average trade guess. We saw the markets here under some pressure from the opening bell on that heavy fund selling. There was a private sale of 155,000 tons of soybean meal for delivery to Italy. The Hardwood Wheat Council Tour concluded, and they estimated the yields at 38.9 bushels per acre, down 27% from last year. Third time in the last 5 years, the average has been below 40 bushels per acre. Cattle market was higher today, catching up to that cash trade. Midday box beef was higher, and China renewed more than 400 export licenses that had expired for U.S. beef plants. That has, according to the Chinese custom website, on Friday. Cattle futures 175 to 180 higher, and feeders up 345. Hogs lost 75. This has been Brian Hoops. Have a great weekend. 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

0: 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Kenny Chesney, There Goes My Life. Hey, I'm Trent Lane. Well, yesterday, every NFL team released their 2026 schedules for the season, and I think the Vikings had one of the best ones I've ever seen. It features Will Reichard, the kicker for the Vikings, and Chris Jericho, the wrestler, in it. It was so funny. They're at a restaurant. Jericho's the waiter. And Will Reichard had probably the best joke in the entire thing.
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0: 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And then the NFL was like, nope, they're optical illusions. 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
7: Kick country weather, sunny skies this afternoon, breezy. Wind gusts high as 30 miles an hour. And because of the temps, we are going to be in a red flag warning until 9 p.m. So stay safe out there with the fire. But hey, 81 degrees for a high. I love it. 73 tomorrow with some sunshine. And then we're cooling down once again. That's right. Sunday, Monday, and Tuesday. Good chance some showers. 67 your high on Sunday, 60 on Monday, and 50 on Tuesday. But we are going to be back up into the mid-60s by Wednesday. 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

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Little Clay Walker, If I Could Make a Living. Just past 3 p.m. Looking at 80 here at the Kick FM studio. A gorgeous start to the weekend, if a little breezy, but that's okay. We will take the sunshine. Remember, in just about a half hour, we are playing Kick FM's Concert Concentration, Diamond Buick GMC. Gonna see if we can't hook you up with some concert tickets and get you in to win our Kenny Chesney Flyaway. It's airfare, hotel, and two tickets to go see Kenny at the Sphere in Las Vegas. That's coming up in just under half an hour, 3:35. We'll play Kick FM's Concert Concentration.

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0: Hey y'all, it's Zach John King, and this is my new song, Get to Drinking. When I get to drinking, it's about a relationship that I had in the past that after a few Jack and Cokes, I started to paint it with rose-colored glasses.
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That's the latest from Zach John King. Get to drink it. I'm Trent Lane. In two songs, I'll be asking for our caller for Kick FM's concert concentration at 3:35. Thanks to Diamond Buick GMC. That's coming up in two songs. Here's Luke Bryan on

0: 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I'm Trent Lane, and it is time for Kick FM's Concert Concentration here at 3:35 from the Kick FM studio. Thanks to Diamond Buick GMC. $10 at Fired Up Bar and Grill going to our contestant, as well as an entry to win our Kenny Chesney Flyaway Airfare Hotel 2 tickets to go see Kenny Chesney at the Sphere in Las Vegas, and an opportunity to pick some squares on our Concert Concentration board. We've got ND Country Fest tickets with Alex Irrigation and Landscaping. We've got Wee Fest tickets with Fifth Avenue Styles Hair Salon and Day Spa, Vicky's Camping Country Jam with Allure Aesthetics, and so much more. Caller number 11 right now at 320-763-5458 will play. Again, that is caller number 11 at 320-763-5458. We'll play Concert Concentration after Ranch Raid on Kick FM.
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2: Welcome to Fun Fact Friday. By now, I think I've made it clear that I dedicate Fridays to giving you fun facts about certain whole food items in your grocery store and promoting American agriculture. During the month of May, I'm putting that concept into hyperdrive and plan to use Fridays to talk about the food commodity that is the foundation of my existence, the cattle industry, which translates to beef. May has undeniably been coined Beef Month, but before that sizzling sirloin hits the grill, there's an entire process that precedes the eating experience. I'm going to take you through these next few Fridays to talk about the American cattle industry so that perhaps you think differently about that beautiful piece of beef in the center of your plate. I've said it before and I'll say it again, cattle producers are connected to consumers. We work every day with pride to raise the best cattle in the best possible ways because ultimately we know their final destination and purpose is to nutritionally serve you and your family. Ask any rancher, we take our profession very seriously and we want you to trust us. 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
0: It is time for Kick FM's Concert Concentration, and I've got Jeff, your caller 11, my man.
4: Sweet.
0: Yes, absolutely. We've got some great prizes on this board here for you for Concert Concentration. Now, Jeff, right off rip, you just won $10 at Fired Up Bar and Grill and an entry into our Kenny Chesney Flyaway. It's airfare, hotel, and two tickets to go see him at the Sphere in Las Vegas. How does that sound, my man?
4: That'd be great.
0: Yeah, absolutely. And we can get you some other concert tickets as long as you match a couple squares here, Jeff. Now, if you could pick any prize on this board to win, what would you want to win the most?
4: I don't know. They're all pretty good.
0: Yeah.
4: Wee Fest, I guess, would be pretty fun, but...
0: Yeah.
4: North Dakota sounds also great.
0: Oh, goodness. Darius Rucker out there at ND Country Fest with Terry Clark, Nate Smith, and Billy Currington. That's brought thanks to Alex Irrigation and Landscaping. Well, let's see what we can do here for you, Jeff. I've got letters A through J across the top of our board and numbers 1 through 10 down the side. If you pick a dead square, you'll get to choose again. What square would you like to pick first?
4: Let's go with J10.
0: J as in Jackson 10?
4: Yep.
0: That is a dead square, Jeff.
4: Okay, so that is, okay.
0: Yes.
4: I'll do B8.
0: B as in boy 8?
4: Correct.
0: That is also a dead square.
4: Oh, my gosh.
0: Yes.
4: That's what happens when you don't listen all the time.
0: Yeah, that's exactly right. That's exactly right, but that's okay. They don't count for you, so you can go ahead and, yeah. So...
4: How about E4?
0: E as in elephant 4, you said?
4: Correct.
0: Okay. That one is not dead. I can tell you that E as in elephant 4 is...
5: North Dakota!

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1: That is North Dakota Country Fest, July 8th through the 11th in New Salem, North Dakota. Thanks to Alex Irrigation and Landscaping. That's 2 3-day GA music tickets, a campsite, campground access, all kinds of stuff here. All right, Jeff, let's see if we can match it for you. What's your second guess?
2: E10.
1: E as in elephant 10, you said?
2: Correct.
1: All right. E as in elephant 10 is...
0: You win tickets and camping at North Dakota Country Fest.
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0: irrigation and landscaping.
1: You're going to North Dakota Country Fest, Jeff.
2: Yeah, that'll be fun.
1: Yeah, absolutely. That's in New Salem, thanks to Alex Irrigation and Landscaping. That's more than just the music tickets. You're going to get a campsite. You're going to get campground access packages and parking out there. So that's going to be incredible, Jeff. Congratulations.
2: Thank you very much.
1: Yeah, you're very welcome. And we are going to be playing once again, 6:35 p.m. You definitely don't want to miss it. We've got more concert tickets to give away. 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

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I drink so much coffee. 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
1: 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It is a warm afternoon right now, and we have a little bit more sunshine tomorrow. We'll talk about that coming up in just a few. More rain on the way, too. But let's not... Hey, rain, we need it, okay? But let's enjoy the Friday. Let's enjoy the sunshine. 320-763-5458. I'd love to hear from you. What do you got planned for this weekend? Are you heading out to Bullerama by chance? Out of the RCC? Supporting the Alexandria Fire Department? That'll be a good show. Chris Ledoux, it's Cadillac Ranch on Kick.

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20: Kick Country weather, sunny skies this afternoon. A red flag warning going to be in effect because decent high winds, I would say. 30-mile-an-hour wind gusts for sure, and a high of 81. Lasts until 9 p.m. tonight, and then we cool down a little bit. Still looking at sunny skies tomorrow with a high of 73, and then rain returns. Sunday, Monday, Tuesday, looking at a good chance of rain showers, potential for some isolated thunderstorms. High in the mid-60s on Sunday, mid-60s on Sunday, 60 on Monday, 50 on Tuesday, and then we're going to warm back up into the 60s again on Wednesday. 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

0: 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It is the latest from Kacey Musgraves, Loneliest Girl. Hey, how's it going? I'm Trent Lane. 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
1: 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How about this? Chicken drumsticks. 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And it's all available right now at Eldon's Fresh Foods, 3rd and Nokomis in Alexandria. Last weekend at the University of North Carolina commencement address, Eric Church delivered what I think is one of the most meaningful speeches I've ever heard a guest commencement speaker give. He compared each string on his guitar to a pillar in life.
2: When all six are in tune with each other, the chord your life makes is full and resonant and true. All six will drift, not one or two, all six, in their own time, in their own season. It's the inevitable universal experience of living in an imperfect world that doesn't stop to let us tune up. And the difference between a life that sounds like music and a life that sounds like noise is whether you stop and listen. Whether you're honest enough to hear which string has drifted out of tune and humble enough to make the adjustment instead of just turning up the volume and hoping nobody notices. Because you will notice. The part of you that knows what the chord should sound like will always notice.
1: 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His words ringing true for everybody at that graduation ceremony. 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

It's nearly quitting time here at the Kick FM studio. 320-763-5458 for a Friday quitting time kickoff. Our first request actually already has come through. This one going out to Ken, listening from Wilmer. It's the Eagles, Lion Eyes on 100.7 Kick FM.

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4: It's a Friday. The sunshine is out. 80 degrees here at the Kick FM studio. Another sunny day tomorrow in the 70s. It is time for the weekend right now. The Quitting Time Kickoff, 320-763-5458. Let's have some fun on a Friday. Big Al requesting some Chris Stapleton. I like it. That's coming up here in just a few. We got to kick off Fridays right, though. We got to get it going. We got to get the engines running on a Friday heading into the weekend. It's Motley Crue on 100.7 Kick FM.

100.7 Kick FM on a Friday quitting time. That's Motley Crue. Kickstart my heart. Hey, I'm Trent Lane for the quitting time kickoff. 320-763-5458. Holly requesting Joan Jett on a Friday. I got you, Holly. That's coming up here in just a little bit. But after that rockin' song by Motley Crue, we gotta slow it down. We gotta take it easy. We gotta have a nice chill Friday as well. A nice road trip down the road, riding into the sunset with Chris Stapleton for Big Al. This is Tennessee Whiskey on 100.7 Kick FM.

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22: 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That's coming up, not in two songs. It's coming up next, right after Justin Moore. This is My Dirt on Kick FM.

0: 100.7 Kick FM. It is Trent Lane, and it is time to name the hook and win a slice. Our Friday game with Hook and Slice here in Alexandria. Their Detroit-style pizzas are delicious, and we want to give one to you just in time for the weekend. And the way it works is simple. They let me into the lab, and I am allowed to mess up a country song. Yep, and play it for you to see if you can guess it. Guess the hook and win a slice. It is just that simple. Now, I'm going to give you some clues, of course. I'm not just going to leave you hanging on this one. So, your clues for today's Name the Hook, Win a Slice. This song is by Tracy Byrd. It is his second single from the album No Ordinary Man, which released in July 1994. Here's the hook.
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1: Caller number 7 right now at 320-763-5458. We'll get to guess the hook, name the hook, and win a slice with Hook and Slice. Caller number 7, 320-763-5458. This one going out to Joel. It's Chris Ledoux, Cadillac Ranch. Yes, I played it last hour, but let's have some fun.

0: 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Hey, it's Trent Lane, and it's time to name the hook and win a slice with Jeremy, your caller number 7.
1: Ooh.
0: Yeah, absolutely. We've got that ready to go here for you. If you can guess it, a Detroit-style pizza at Hook and Slice here in Alexandria. Jeremy, you were quick to guess it off the air here, but I said, hey, hold on a second. All right. Now, I'm going to give you the clues once again, but I don't think you're going to need them. This is by Tracy Byrd. His second single from No Ordinary Man, his album that released in July of 1994. Just for the folks who are listening, I'll play it one more time here.
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0: 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You're getting a Detroit-style pizza from Hook and Slice, my man. Congratulations.
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0: You're welcome, absolutely. And remember, we play every single Friday at 5:30. The Name the Hook, Win a Slice with Hook and Slice here in Alexandria. And we got to do it. It's Tracy Byrd, Watermelon Crawl on 100.7 Kick FM.

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It's sold. Going out to Joel. He requested Cadillac Ranch, and we played it right during the Name the Hook Win a Slice game. So I wanted to make sure I got one that you could listen to there, Joel, and not be calling in. So I appreciate that.

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0: getting closer to the 6 p.m. hour. ABC News coming up as well. 6:35, our fourth time playing Kick FM's Concert Concentration. Again, that's coming up at 6:35. We would absolutely love to see you win some concert tickets. This next request going out to Matt and Saga. Yeah, you know it. Matt Senny. Going out to Saga. This is Morgan Wallen. Love Somebody on 100.7 Kick FM.
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3: ABC News, I'm Mike Dubosky. Following his high-profile summit with Chinese leader Xi Jinping in Beijing this week, President Trump returns to Washington this evening. But questions remain as to whether he was successful in getting China to agree to pressure Iran on the Strait of Hormuz. Former U.S. Ambassador to China Nicholas Burns.
4: President Trump was right to press this issue. China has a lot of leverage on Iran. China wants the strait to open. It does not want Iran to be the toll keeper in that strait. And so now it's time for China to use that leverage. Whether they will or not, I'm just not sure.
3: The Centers for Disease Control now says none of the Americans connected to the outbreak of the Hanta virus on a cruise ship are displaying symptoms of the disease. The CDC also says the new outbreak of Ebola in Africa poses a low threat to the American public. And Tina Peters has been granted clemency by Colorado Governor Jared Polis. She's the county clerk convicted in a 2020 election fraud scheme. This is ABC News.
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Just past 6 p.m. 80 here at the Kick FM studio. A beautiful start to the weekend. We've got more sunshine on the way tomorrow and then some rain. Yep, Sunday, Monday, Tuesday. We'll talk about it coming up here in just a few. 320-763-5458. I'd love to hear from you. And remember, coming up in a little under half an hour, Kick FM's Concert Concentration with Diamond Buick GMC. Can't wait. Hopefully we can give away some more concert tickets and get you into win that Kenny Chesney Flyaway Airfare Hotel 2 tickets to see him at the Sphere in Las Vegas. That's coming up at 6:35.

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12: Kick Country weather, mostly clear skies tonight. We are still in that red flag warning due to those wind gusts as high as 30 miles an hour until 9 p.m., but we are looking at a low of 49 and a great start to the weekend. Tomorrow, sunny skies, a little less windy and a little cooler, high around 73, and then it cools down with some rain. Sunday, chance of some breezy conditions, but most likely going to see some showers, potential for thunderstorms, high in the mid-60s, cooling down to around 60 on Monday with more rain showers, and Tuesday, a slight chance of showers with a high of 50. But don't fret, we'll be back up into the mid-60s by Wednesday. 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

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Hey, I'm Trent Lane. I hope it's a great afternoon for you as we approach the next round of Concert Concentration with Diamond Buick GMC. 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

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I'm Trent Lane, and it's time for the 6:35 p.m. edition of Kick FM's Concert Concentration with Diamond Buick GMC. We've got entry for our Kenny Chesney flyaway to go see him at the Sphere in Las Vegas. 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Thanks to Alex Rubbish and Recycling, and so much more. I'm taking caller number 16. Yep, caller number 16 right now at 320-763-5458. Caller 16, 320-763-5458. They'll play Concert Concentration right after Josh Turner on Kick FM.

0: 100.7 Kick FM. It's a Friday. It's 6:38, and it's time for Kick FM's concert concentration. Nicole, you are caller number 16. Yeah, absolutely. Now, you admitted you haven't really been playing along too much, right?
1: Yeah, like, not at all, really.
0: Well, that's okay, because remember, if you pick a dead square, then you can pick again. And hey, there's a ton of prizes on this board. Tons of them. WeFest on this board. That's 3 days. 3 day general admission wristbands with Fifth Avenue Styles. 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Vicky's Camp and Country Jam with Allure Aesthetics. And you're in to win our Kenny Chesney Flyaway Airfare Hotel and 2 tickets to go see him at the Sphere in Las Vegas and $10 at Fired Up Bar and Grill. So, Nicole, let's see what we can do for you.
1: Okay.
0: All right. Now, if you could pick a prize on this board that you wanted the most, what would that be?
1: Oh, I don't know. I'd be happy with really anything.
0: That's fair enough. Well, let's see what we can do. We got letters A through J across the top and numbers 1 through 10 down the sides. If you pick a dead square, you'll get to pick until you get a live square. So, Nicole, what would you like your first square to be?
1: Let's try B4.
0: B as in boy 4?
1: Boy. Yes.
0: B4. Let me get the right pen here. Okay. B as in boy 4 is...

0: done.
1: WeFest tickets, thanks to Fifth Avenue Styles Hair Salon and Day Spa.
2: Those are tickets to WeFest right there, August 5th through the 8th in Detroit Lakes. Thomas Rhett, Lainey Wilson, and Brooks and Dunn, thanks to Fifth Avenue Styles. That's at B as in boy 4 there, Nicole. What would you like your second square to be? Let's see if we can match it.
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2: 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C as in cat 7. That one is...
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9: It's the end of the school year party, Thursday the 28th from 4 to 6 at Osakis City Beach. 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Summer starts with the end of school party, Thursday the 28th at Osakis City Beach, presented by the Osakis Beautification Team.
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15: Christofferson Bait has been serving fishermen of the lakes area for over 80 years. They have the largest selection of fishing equipment and the right advice on how to get them in the boat.
16: This week's tip is for walleyes.
0: With the water temp still a little cold and with the cooler weather, the walleye bite is off to a slower start. However, there are a couple things you can do to improve your chance for success. Targeting shallower, warmer lakes and bays and fishing a jig and a minnow like a spot-tail shiner or fathead can land you more bites this time of year.
15: Christofferson Bait, 3rd Avenue, Alexandria. Cup.

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Hey, it's Trent Lane. Wanted to quickly mention the squares that were picked in the 6:35 concert concentration game with Diamond Buick GMC. There was no match made there. B as in boy 4 was WeFest tickets, and C as in cat 7 was Cody Johnson tickets. I've not been doing that, and I apologize. That's something I should absolutely be doing. Going forward, I'll make sure to repeat those squares right after we play at 3:35 and 6:35 for Kick FM's Concert Concentration with Diamond Buick GMC. That returns on Monday. Here's Chris Lane on Kick.

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